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That's Franklin Fire. Fire ship to alarm engine 1, 230 East Central Street for the fire alarm. Apartment 108.

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0: 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Alarms are not sounding, the building is not evacuated, we're investigating.
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0: That was a local alarm at apartment 108. 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Anyone swearing, attorney?
1: Local alarm in apartment 108. 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
0: 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Ending mileage at UMass was 39.1. Our arrival was 7:05.
1: Have you off at the hospital, 7:05, ending mileage 39.1.

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0: 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For a 74-year-old male, difficulty breathing.
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1: Private Hill.
0: Oh, yeah, with the update.
1: Who is he?

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1: 8-4.
0: 406 Bay Drive, Flight 13 report fraud, stating someone took a large amount of money out of his bank account.
1: Where is it?

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1: Wait.
0: A4 is not

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1: Alright, let's go.
0: It'll be a refusal over here on Lockwood, it'll be clear.
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0: A1's gonna be clear of one sign refusal, AMA.
1: Clear one sign refusal, AMA.
0: And you want to amplify, we're clear returning.
1: And you clear returning.
0: Four is back in course.
1: Four is back in course.

Fine, good job. 78. 345 East Central Street, McDonald's restaurant. About 10 minutes ago, there was a red Corvette in the drive-thru. The driver then passed out. The workers tried to wake him up, and he fell asleep again right away. After he woke up again, he drove off and took a run out of the parking lot of McDonald's. Again, this was 10 minutes ago.

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0: I'll be clear, I wasn't able to raise anyone at the business. Do we have a contact person on file for them?
1: Hey, man, I can check that.
0: Thank you.
1: Control 48, that's going to be negative for RXO.No contact on file.
0: Racing.

0: 还有在做。Yeah, the vehicle Beaver Pond, Rhode Island 1, India Delta 302, Rhode Island 1, ID 302.
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0: 6.64.
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0: That's going to be over up. You can show me clear. It's going to be a verbal 89.9.
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0: 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Occupants are advised. Park hours. They're not moving along.
1: Thank you.

0: 9-1-5. Gonna be at the entrance of State Forest, right off Grove Street, Mass 4, Romeo Charlie Sierra 36. Mass 4, RCS 36. Occupant sleeping in his car.
1: Thank you, Claire, Claire.

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0: George Mall, soon to be behind the bird store. Back lot mask 276 X-ray 10.
1: Okay.

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1: 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Again, Delaware license 160-2923.

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0: 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Occupants moving along.
1: Since

0: Team Control, Oscar 65, Oscar 78. Just a road at Rainbow Way. We have a partial suspicious vehicle, white sports car. Two males looking into the woods, and the vehicle is blocking the travel lane. Caller tells us that she was driving back home. It's concerning due to the vehicle break-ins in the neighborhood last week.
1: Great.

0: control.
1: When this RP called, they gave you the cross street of Jefferson and Rainville. Can we call that RP back? Pretty sure there's no Rainville off of Jefferson Road.
2: That's the street that leads to the school.

Morning, the fire fire alarm, engine 1, 484 Pleasant Street for the fire alarm, no smoke, no fire. Fire, fire, ship alarm, engine 1, 484 Pleasant Street for the fire alarm, no smoke.

0: 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Fire alarm sounding, no smoke or fire. House is being evacuated.
1: 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We checked the area. 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
1: Engine 4, as you're in room 5, Judy Circle. Combo alarm went off, has been stopped. No smoke, no fire, no odor. House is evacuated.

Engine 4 for the fire report arrival. 1.5-story single family home, there's nothing showing. No active alarm, full evacuation. We'll be investigating. That's a 4-view on scene, 1.5-story single family home. 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

Engine 4, Frank, fire engine 4 is going to be clear. No apparent reason for the activation. All alarm speeds seem to be functioning normally. There's no readings. Recorded no apparent cause.

0: Lakeland Control, Oscar 65, Oscar 86.
1: Six.
0: Two Glen Meadow Road. We got noise complaints. This is gonna be Matthew Pantalone. Call reports that noise is coming from his unit. The empty space that they reported this before, they're also saying it sounds like someone's moving furniture. It's been going on all night.

Centralia units, RC is going to be in unit 218. She doesn't want to speak to officers. Control, she does or she does not? She would like to speak to an officer.

0: Control 65 out.
1: What is it?
2: 86 out.
1: What is it?

0: 6 Fire Control. Hello. Spoke with the RP. We attempted to speak with Mr. Confalon. He didn't come to the door. He sure is clear for now. Give me a case number, I'll do a few lines on it.
1: What do you think?

0: 1865.
1: Good.
0: Have things settled down since then? Has he quieted down?
1: Yeah, it appeared so, Sarge. I knocked on the door, could hear him shuffle him around, but he didn't want to come to the door. But when we left, it was all quiet.
0: Very sweet.

0: Franklin Control, Oscar 65, Oscar, you search.
1: 6.
0: East Central Street, King Street, the reports of a Yukon VA. There's possible airbag deployment and low smoke or final descent.
2: Appreciate.

A1 Avenue and Route East Central at King, 2 car MVA, possible airbag, no smoke or fire. Witness on scene reporting no injuries. Unknown about the other driver on injuries. Show me on. Stanley 1, I have you on.

0: Marine, 2 car MBA. Looks like one car hit a hydrant. I can notify Walker about it.
1: We received 2 car MBA, with one car hitting hydrant. We'll update Walker department.
2: Control units, find me a hook for one.
1: Thank you. Tell me what's going on. I'm telling one of you.
0: Engine 1-0.

0: Control, just be advised, we're going to have to shut down for the moment. That intersection is just not Main Street. Traffic's not going to be able to go westbound on State Central. We got one vehicle for you when you're ready. Mass 6, Whiskey Juliet Delta 596, WJD 59, I believe it's going to be over off.
1: So the water department would like to know what side the hydrant is on, if it's near Ford or Walgreens. Hydrant's on Ford's property. It's completely knocked off. It is not leaking water though at this time. Bruce, advise you.
0: That's 8463910.
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1: You just been notified the water department. We have water hydrant taken out. It's going to be right in front of the Ford dealership. And I'm also going to have, looks like, two vehicles damaged as well. I'm not going to have any space to actually get a lot. 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You go again with the inquiry team and muffled. So, call the water department for the fire hydrant, then call the Ford dealership. They got two vehicles on their lot that were damaged as well.
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0: 91 Frank 5, show me off the fourth. Italian 1, I have you in route 14th Street, 2 car MDA, unknown on injury. No airbags, no smoke or fire. One driver reporting not injured, and the other driver is not responding to the RP at the time.
1: Sarge, I'll be all set up here.
0: Receive 2-1-2.

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Engine 414, two car and VA, unknown injury. No smoke or fire, no airbags. One party's conscious and alert, currently sitting in the vehicle. Other party's not injured. D2's on scene. A2, have you on scene?

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1: Johnny 1, show me out.
0: Receiver's down there.

Central. Central. 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Greetings, everybody.

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1: Chukar MVA, K2 is evaluating 1. You have no other needs.
0: Integrate 2, evaluating 1, Chukar MVA.

0: some for show or anything? The only thing we got is a surrounding wall established in our OUI and 2-1. Where is it? You can send me a hunt for one. Thank you. Channel 65.
1: Yeah.
0: You got Colombo still there?
1: That's it.
0: Can you advise him when they're done there and meet him at 4th and King Street for one?
1: Thank you.
0: Thank you, sir.
2: Be clear, King. Make your 4 handle. As you clear, that's a 4 handle.

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1: Engine 4.
0: He's going to remain on scene for the tow. There's no fluids or other hazards. We attempted to get a patient refusal off the other driver, but they've already left the scene. Engine 4 will be clear. PD are going to have a scene.
2: PD on scene for the tow, no fluids or other hazards. He did attempt to get a refusal from the other driver, but he left. He'll be clear.

0: 65 control. Control. 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Columbus has that other one, and he should be on his way up to Forest. What do you see? You can show units clear from East Central. What do you see?
1: Angel on Franklin Fire, we're back to Fortis. 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

74, Franklin Control. Control. I'll be clear. One boat has that Corolla. You can assign a case number. The RP of the Corolla transported from Milford Hospital. Briefing. I'll take a case. Briefing.

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1: This is.
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0: 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I should be all set on the Liberty Way.
1: I'm pulling on the 495 now. I'll be there anyway.

0: 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Physical, the white car and black truck. Black truck is now leaving.
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0: 对，是这种。Hello. Career Liberty, looks like we're going to cancel the cat notes. 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
1: Please, thank you.

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1: Roger.
0: Sixty-seven has it.

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0: 96, control. Control. Myself and Belize Center 20 is out there. Please.
1: Hey, it's Franklin Control. I'm headed to town line, Arnold Street. That truck is not there. I'll be clear.
2: Thank you.
1: 0 point to Franklin. Okay.
2: That's all.
1: Who is the RP for this RP vehicle?
2: RP is Megan Wilson. She wasn't involved, she was just driving by witnesses.
1: We'll check the immediate area, but I'm not seeing anything.
2: What is it?
1: 35 control of the area.
2: What is it?

0: 67 control.
1: Control.
0: I'm in the service for a few minutes, once you know I'm available.
1: Roger that.

0: Meeting, Franklin Control.
1: Control.
0: Would you change this to a theft call for service, please, and generate a case and then need that over the air, please?
1: Okay.

0: Central then, 80.
1: Yes.
0: Just confirming, is this just like a larceny or is it like identity theft?
1: We're going to do larceny from now, and I'll change it later as necessary. Can I have the case number, please?
0: Repeat, stand by.

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0: Myself and EE will be out 176 Grove Street for a notification.
1: With you, sir. And that's you in Officer 7.
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0: 22 for you, Joe.
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0: Both units have been cleared. Notification has been made. I have an AS number in the plate for you. If you can attach that call when you're ready.
1: Send it.
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1: Okay, you want to case on there?

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0: Motor vehicle stop, West Central at 495 with New York, Papa Bravo Alpha 443, PBA 443, and the operator is New York Roland 207-01-2287, 207-01-2287, via verbal for 9013 Bravo, I'm clear.
1: Great, thanks.

0: 4 Engine 1, Tower 182, Battalion 150, Constitution Boulevard, Delhi, MC for the matchbox. 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
1: E-Days, radio control. I'll be on a follow-up at 50 Glen Meadow, speaking with Sierra 8566-3927.
0: Thank you. Same battalion, one delayed response north side of town. Coming in at zone 2, fire middle for 50 Constitution.
2: Four, 50
0: Constitution.

80's on. 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The engine company is responding, you have yard hydrants at the four corners, as well as the crossing the main entrance, Constitution.

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1: Answering engine 4.
0: We'll be off. We have a 4-story commercial structure. Nothing shown from the exterior. Building's not evacuated at this time. Engine 4 will be investigating.
1: 4-story commercial structure. Nothing shown. Not evacuated. You'll be investigating.
2: 82 on scene.
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0: We have no alarm sounding at this time at 50 Constitution. How did this alarm come in?
1: The master box. What's the box 8100 zone 2, fire middle.

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0: We were party on scene and states the panel beeped momentarily, but there was the system never went into alarm. Another person said there may have been technicians on scene earlier today. There doesn't appear to be any problem here. I'll just hang on to engine 4. All other response can cancel.
1: The panel beeped in trouble momentarily. No alarms activated. Holding engine 4, returning all other apparatus. Reporting a technician on scene earlier. Cap, just realize I may have had a discrepancy on our TRX system as well. I believe that box was called offline earlier today.
0: Okay, receive.
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0: 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We just looped around the back. We didn't find anything there, but he's inside somewhere.
1: Okay, receive.
0: Tower, what's clear?
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3: Those units are tied up. Can you send a second car to them and go to the school?
2: Okay,
4: off 86. 86 out of it.
1: Okay. EpiPen was administered. Breathing is okay at this time. Hey, Jews, are we in the message? 282-500 Financial Park, Nurse's Office.

0: Over 35 seconds or so.
1: Hello?
0: Are you in medical at one of the schools right now? Sorry, I couldn't hear you well.
1: I was. I was told to work. You guys are tied up. 86-7500 Financial Park to the Ben Franklin Charter School. In the nurse's office for a 7-year-old female allergic reaction.
0: Roger that. Well, we'll you should be available for that. If you guys answer for you, just let me know.
2: Yeah, thank you. I'll be in room. I just didn't hear the initial call.
0: Very good, sir. Thank you. Didn't know if you were still tied up.
2: Just wrap up.
1: 86, you can disregard.

0: Hold on, 86. You're already pacing on off. Are you okay?
1: Well said, thank you.
2: Engine 4 is clear. Engine 4, I'm clear.
3: Someone will be monitored. I'll be clear.
0: Thank you.

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1: 26.
0: I'll be off at number 3 Lincolnwood Drive for a follow-up.
1: Thank you.

0: Thank you, Mr. Rossi. Thanks, Katie.
1: Thanks, Rossi.
0: Hey, Independence Way, Union Police Department, Unit 824, Flores, domestic, slash, direct. Homefighting reports her boyfriend is threatening her, all verbal, as of now, unknown weapon. Suspect, first name Steven, unknown last name, white male, that beard. He left, unknown direction of travel.
2: Right now.
0: I'm standing by checking for fires.

0: Take it off the 88 F86. Be advised, we have one fire. And half of the number is pulling up to the decibel. Again, that party has left the premises. Unknown which way he went. Trying to get a last name on him.
1: Yeah. 67 Falcon, slide towards Independence Way.
0: 67. You guys just wanted Independence Way. Steven Roy. 1230, 92. We got an Attleboro. It's 49 years old. Like, there's going to be a white male down here with a beard.
1: Hey, copy, I'm pulling up. Any idea what kind of car it is?
0: Negative. The girlfriend's mom said she wasn't sure what kind of car he drives. There is a vehicle that's registered to him that is reserved for insurance. It's going to be a... It's going to be a 5-year sedan, color green, 5-kilo, Juliet, 2-4.
1: Copy, thank you. Show me out.
0: Thank you.

0: Sí.
1: Got it.
0: Just checked the parking lot, nothing showing. You need anything in there?
1: No, thank you. Who's the contact? Every time you have one of the dumpsters, if you wouldn't mind checking, that'd be great.
2: See, you're completely unreadable.
1: Hey, we're about to make contact. Thank you. Would you mind checking behind the dumpsters? 86 has gone in there before.
0: You said check behind one of the dumpsters?
1: Yeah, that'd be great. Steve says it was on the back some months ago.

0: 324. Apartment 324.
1: Hi.
2: Hey, can you come back?
0: Correct address is 324. Copy.
2: Unit 324?
0: Yeah. There seems to be...
2: Thank you, I have that.
3: TV6, whatever he's trying to transmit, it's not coming through, so whatever you got, you just go through it with your portable.
4: Yeah, 86 to control, we're making contact with the IP now.
2: Please use 86, and I have that unit number 324.

0: 22, Franklin Control.
1: Control.
0: Can you sign into please? We'll be in the lobby of the station. It's a domestic. Can attach myself and 85. Can also attach Sierra. 469-70157. And I'll have the other party's info in a moment.
1: Receiving, that's a walk-in domestic.

0: 67, Joe, be clear. 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Nothing shown.
1: Thank you.
2: Hey, that's on. Go again.
1: I just said I copied, that's all.

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1: Flight control.
0: Land clear. 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

0: Hey, that'd be clear. He just wanted, Dad just wanted us to watch the complainant's car as she was leaving, I think.
1: Bobby.

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0: Headed back to 8 Independence Way, Union Place, Unit 324, and Mr. Warrior's back. He's blowing smoke in the RPC.

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0: 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Someone is yelling in the background.
1: See, my radio is not going to work when I walk in here. I will have my phone on me.
0: Thank you.
2: Take the highway.

0: 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How about those guys?
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0: Franklin Fire Medical System. I'm entering to ambulance for 750 Union Street at Advocate for the sick person. 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I'm engine two, entered for ambulance two, 750 Union Street at Advocate for the sick person.
1: Okay, 674, both come out.
2: Thank you.

0: 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Have you lethargic, change your mental status?
1: Engine 4, then we have the message.
0: Thank you, Engine 4.
2: Mom and friend are on the way down.
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1: Control.
0: Log a lockout assist at the senior center. Matt, Sanity, Mike, Romeo, Charlie, 3. Mike, Romeo, Charlie, 3 on a red Toyota. All set, thank you.
1: 19,
0: that was an
1: assist
0: walkout
1: from the senior center.
0: You'll come back with that?
1: Just confirming, you said that was an assist walkout from the senior center?
0: Yeah, affirmative. It was a walkout at the senior center. All set.
1: Great, thanks.

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1: 先生。
0: Usually clear. The reporting party is left. Mail party is GOA. I'll continue writing on it.
1: Thank you.

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1: Receive, did you say you made contact?
0: Negative. 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
1: Receive, where are you?
0: Thank you.

0: 5. Should be all set. Go again. I'll be all set.
1: One back in quarters, right on fire.
2: Encodus Oscar 7485, I was unsuccessful reaching the homeowner, sending that to O'Brien for wind.
0: Where's your guy out of?

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1: Previous bump to the head
0: during gymnastics last night, stating loss of vision in the right eye. Vision is reactive as far as the pupils are concerned. The front door of the parents are alerted to the school.

0: 7-4, Greg Angel. You have to be clear, how secure?
1: Thank you.

A1500 Financial Park, then Franklin Charter School and Nurse's Office, 10-year-old female. Previous head strike from gymnastics, reporting vision changes, loss of vision on the right eye.

Central Line, Engine 1 with a mutual aid ambulance, 62 Central Park Terrace for a fall. 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

0: engine one's on.
1: Engine 162 Central Park Terrace. 65-year-old male, possible fall, caller, the daughter, outside the door. Unable to confirm, safety was recently hospitalized.

0: Avenger 1, you have Rhythm A1 responding from the Bellingham Franklin line on 140.
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I have a S number to add when you're ready, and it will be the gentleman's home address. 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
1: 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Calling party reports a real party in a pit black pickup just took a left out of the parking lot, appeared intoxicated.
2: Got it.
1: Control Alpha 80, it's going to be a Mass Reg 9, Papa Echo 348. Again, it's a black pickup. Ram 1500 is expired, it's registered to a Scott Cerrone, who's out of Michelle's Way Hospital.
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0: 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I do not see that vehicle. I traveled the length and the route that Flock had it backwards. 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
1: 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Fire alarm sounding, no smoke or fire, no ill effects. Just looking over.

Hi, Chris Alam. Engine 1, mutually to the town of Wrentham, 881 Franklin Street, for the fire alarm. Franklin Fire, fire Chris Alam. Engine 1, mutually to the town of Wrentham, 881 Franklin Street, for the fire alarm.

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Franklin fire system alarm, engine 4. Number 9090 East Central Street, apartment 302 for the fire alarm sounding, no smoke or fire, no ill effects.

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Smoke detector sounding. No ill effect. Contain fire.

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0: 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We had a rustic fire over at 6 Cook's Farm in the townhouses by the rental line. They're working on the sprinkler system. They finished their work, but the sealant has to sit for 24 hours, so the sprinkler system won't be operational for that time.
1: Let me see if I have it. What was the address again?
0: The Cook's Farm, number 6, was where he was working today. 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
1: Okay, I have it. Thank you.

0: Charles 367. Chris Vaughn area of Route 140 at the ramp on the 495 southbound. There's a 2-car MVA. They're the top of the ramp right next to 140. There is danger at P6 at Chester. That's even real.
1: Central Fire Medical System Alarm A2 Engine 4 on the ramp West Central Street to 495 southbound for a 2-car MVA. Franklin Fire Medical Ship Alarm, A2 Engine 4, on the ramp, West Central Street, southbound, Route 495, for a 2-car MVA.
0: Copy that.
2: I'll respond for traffic, but it's very accurate.
0: Great, you were advised.
1: State, for Chester,

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1: Engine 4 is responding on the ramp West Central Street to Route 495 southbound. 2 car MDA, RPC for Chester. She did hit the steering wheel when she was rear-ended.

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0: Yeah, two vehicles involved. We're evaluating for injuries. We'll keep you updated.
1: Two vehicles involved. We're evaluating for injuries. We'll keep us updated.
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1: Yeah, we're over here.

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1: What?
0: Just confirm you're clear from Brandywine Road, yes?
1: Yeah, report the following, close it out.

0: firefighter, shift alarm. Engine 4, battalion chief. Tower 1, engine 1, ambulance 2, 120 Constitution Boulevard. I automation for the fire alarm. Franklin Fire, fire shift alarm. Engine 4, battalion chief. Tower 1, engine 1, ambulance 1. 120 Constitution Boulevard, I automation for the fire alarm.
1: Battalion 1, Franklin Fire.
0: Answering Battalion 1.
1: Yeah, I just left a little bit ago. They're doing construction to that facility. Just changed hands to a new owner. I think that they're still there doing work. Just engine 4 only.
0: You were just there, you had just left. They're doing construction, changed hands to new owners. Engine 4 only response. Fire to all units responding. Engine 4 will be the only engine needed for 120 Constitution Boulevard. All others can stay in the station. That's engine 4 responding, 120 Constitution Boulevard. All other apparatus can stay in the station.

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1: Engine 4. Upon our arrival, no alarms were sounding. System had been reset prior to our arrival. There's no problems here. We have some workers on scene. I have some contact information. If the alarm goes off again later tonight, we'll be clear.
2: Alarm sounding upon arrival. System reset before you arrive. Sir, did you say you had a number for us to contact if the alarm comes in again?
1: Yeah, I have a contact number I can update you guys with when I'll call you in a few.
2: Sorry, Steve, I have that. Thank you.

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1: Frank, dice eso.
2: Yes, near Nash Road, 7 Juliet Bravo 664, 7 JV 664.
1: In the area of what?
2: Traffic enforcement, Justin Street.
1: Thank you, thank you.

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1: Bumper ball.
0: Two East Central Street is Franklin Country Club. We have a 911 hang up. Instant automatic automated fall alert. You have 26 meters at 95% or attempt at callback.

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0: 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I'll have to take that call.
1: Racing.

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1: Nothing so far. 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
1: Well, I'm
0: trying to go.
1: This is coming from the front of the facility.

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0: Clear. Spoke to the manager here, they checked. Everything okay, is in order.

0: is a fire ship alarm for engine 4 ambulance 2, 495 southbound, call marker 41.3, 3 car MVA. Franklin fire, ship alarm, engine 4 ambulance 2, 495 southbound, call marker 41.3, for 3 car MVA. Answer Battalion 1.
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0: Okay, station, I'm sorry, engine 4 will be responding with 4. Ambulance 1 will be responding out of headquarters.

0: they want everyone responding. It's going to be I-40 on the 5 southbound mile marker 41.3. 3 car VA reported at least one concussion.
1: Engine 4 zone, we have the message.
0: Great, thank you.

Engine 4 to A1. This looks like the accident's going to be in the median. We're heading northbound to make the loop at 140. It's just prior to the exit 41 cell phone.

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1: 3-time VA, minor damage. All occupants out of the vehicle this time. 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
0: We have a three-vehicle MVA evaluating for injuries at this time. For A1, we're going to be transporting at least one here. We'll keep you updated.
1: Receive three-car MVA, minor damage, evaluating one. We'll update on transport.

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Send the order for Mac Wedge Alpha Golf 943, again Mac 18943, on the 2014 Hyundai Santa Fe color red, operated by Brian Wagle, date of birth 9/22/87, no valid license. Finally, was involved in a domestic at Broadway Angle tonight. I'm not heading toward North Attleboro area. Brian is described as a white male with a shaved head. Last seen wearing a white t-shirt, black shoes. No additional description or direction of travel. Found stop and hold. Contact Plainville Police.

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0: Just an update. Two vehicles will be operational from the scene. We're waiting on a tow for one.
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0: Vehicle's been removed from the scene, no further hazard to the traffic. We'll be clear.
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1: Revoke.
0: Grove Street, West Central Street, D1 vehicle on an injury. Smoke coming from the car on an airbag, central where it crashed into.
1: Sure.

0: Central Units responding Grove Street, West Central. He stated was a silver sedan. The RP that's passing by stated it was a silver sedan. Getting a call now from the party on scene. Stated that it's right in front of the Smart on Grove Street.
1: Fire, medical ship alarm, engine 4 is a mutual aid ambulance, Grove Street, West Central Street, for a single car MBA.
0: Also stating no injuries.
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1: 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There is smoke coming from the vehicle.

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0: I don't have the reg in front of me, but the operator is Massillon Sierra 793-81584, S793-81584. 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
0: Confirming that passenger was 0004319. My apologies, 0004319669.
1: 0004319669. 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
0: Hurry, 269 to the issue.

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0: We have no injuries at this location. Vehicle struck a raised structure on the roadway under repair, caused damage, set the airbags off. There's some fluids in the roadway. We have applied Speedy Dry. We're just waiting for it, though.
1: The vehicle struck a raised part of the road. No injuries. You're throwing down Speedy for fluids.

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0: Backup control, 32. Okay. 710 Pond Street, United States. Believe his phone was stolen by an Uber driver. Took an Uber from Matera to the address he's currently at.

0: 4-1-8 Franklin Mitchell. 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Can you repeat that? What was taken by an Uber driver?
1: Was a phone, a black iPhone 16.
0: Greasy.
1: Tracking it on his laptop. States the phone's pinging in the Village Plaza.

0: Patrol, can you contact the calling party, see this phone number, and try calling the phone? I'm not reading this. This looks like it's been there forgotten in the car.
1: Marina, see a delegacy out there in

0: Franklin Fish Hollow, 332.
1: 32.
0: Call BRP, it says the phone's pinging with a 2-minute delay. It's right in front of the Stop and Shop gas currently, heading further down West Central.
1: Receive. See if you can get a plate. I'm going to codify over there. I'll go to the house, see if I get some more information.
0: Received. He's still expecting to speak with someone. It was a silver mid-sized SUV. I'm not sure if we have a plate.
1: Perfect. I'm headed to the residence, but just have another car. Call up. See what he has for a license plate for the vehicle. Should be in the app. See if we just have another car. Look for that vehicle.
0: Receive control 74 in the area 660 West Central Street. Just like for that vehicle, that silver mid-sized SUV. Can you move it?
2: Receive them out of West Central Street.

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1: 7-4, control, go again with that information.
2: We're trying to get the plate off of the Sonny's app now. Just a silver mid-sized SUV at this point.
1: Received on West Central Street or Washington Street?
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1: Control on.
0: Keep calling if Artie come, come to the door, he's not, nobody's answering.
1: Just confirming, so you wanted me to call and have, to come to the door?
0: Affirmative. 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Somebody's here now.

0: 不说干。
1: Ending 12249.5, your time, and for the log, you can just note that the vehicle struck a sewer cover. Single vehicle. I'll be clear. 82 is just going to be standing by for the tow.
0: Where is it?
1: 82 is clear.
0: Where is it?
1: You can go. Thank you.

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0: 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It wasn't stolen. I'll get more information. 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
1: 32, you got out and I heard phone was misplaced, not stolen.

0: Franklin Control, Oscar 32. Just confirming the phone was misplaced. It was not stolen.
1: Control, he did say that it was just misplaced.
0: Great. Control, done.

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Yeah, disregard. This phone's going down 485 south right now, according to his app. And it's a misplaced phone. 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
1: 飞车文。
0: Now for 2 Delta Julia Tango 78, 2 DJT 78, who's that coming back to?
1: Am I?
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0: Control 32, 2 Delta Juliet Tango 78, 2012, Toyota Camry, black, comes back 2A, Udon, AAD, Pringle.
1: See if you have anything in house room, maybe a possible phone number. 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You have to give it over the air. I'll get it and go back to the station.
0: Pretty stealthy, Bill.

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1: 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Drainage tube fell out of her right side of her abdomen.

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It's going to be 423 Thurston Street in Wrentham. Fire alarms are sounding, smoke in the house.

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0: We were just sending out the firehouse with the cancellation. Do you want me to cancel that?
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